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1: Oh my God, Becky, look at her butt. 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

0: On Show. Now, this song, it's 100% AI. 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It's not music.
1: No, exactly. 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

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But I loved you, came back when it mattered, I saw you. 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

of your favourite throwbacks. Yeah. Each day, start your morning with the Noughties at 9. Since you've been gone. Then for your lunch break. It's the 90s at noon. Baby, one more time. And tonight, catch Nova Boys.

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From Ella Langley to Morgan Wallen to Taylor in her classic country era, and now. 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

0: 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And turn it up. 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

your favourite throwbacks. Yeah. Each day, start your morning with the Noughties at 9. Since you've been gone. Then for your lunch break. Oh, yeah. It's the 90s at noon. Baby, one more time. And tonight, catch Nova Boy as he...

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From Ella Langley to Morgan Wallen to Taylor in her classic country era, and now. But I loved you, came back when it mattered, I saw you. 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

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I just want to be hurt so bad, it hurts so bad, it hurts. From Ella Langley to Morgan Wallen to Taylor in her classic country era and now. But I loved you, came back when it mattered, I saw you. 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

0: to Nova Fresh Country on the Nova Player now and turn it up. 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

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Now you don't need a

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The hottest beats live here. The biggest throwbacks too. 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

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The hottest country hits non-stop live here. From Ella Langley to Morgan Wallen to Taylor in her classic country era, and now. But I loved you, came back when it mattered, I saw you. 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

0: your favourite throwbacks. Yeah. Each day, start your morning with the Noughties at 9. Since you've been gone. Since you've been gone. Then for your lunch break. It's the 90s at noon. Nova Boy as he plays his favourite R&B and urban past hits for the drive home. It's Nova Boy's Jams. This is Nova Throwbacks.
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1: 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It's just Justin.

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